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It was so sad.

0: I took a pill and had a dream.
1: Yo también.
0: I went back to my 17th year. Allowed myself to be naive.
1: Dime.
0: To be someone I've never been.
1: Me encanta.

0: after graduation.
1: Yeah, maybe we'll never see each other again.
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3: I